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1: So Miranda Lambert, she co-wrote this song with Ella Langley. She credits its unprecedented success to a couple things. It's easy to listen to right from the intro, even if you've heard it before, you know what it is. But the perspective catches you off guard.

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2: Olivia Rodrigo, out on tour. She's doing her thing. She has the dissolving dress, rains, and that's people are loving that. I'm seeing that all over social.
3: It's so cool.
2: And the other thing people are talking about is this giant heart-shaped pink guitar. Tanya got some background on that. What's
3: up? So it's exactly what you said. It's a pink and it's shaped like a heart and it's impossible to miss. But it turns out that this guitar was made by Luis Munoz, who runs this tiny repair shop. Okay. So he was working as Olivia's guitar tech when her team asked him to make her a custom guitar. He built this whole thing by hand. It took 5 prototypes to get the heart shape just right. He says it had to look cool, but it also had to be comfortable to play. And most importantly, it needed to sound good. And he said, I've only got one shot and it has to be made with love.
2: Yeah, it's very cool. I think that, you know, those stories are, I love hearing that behind the scenes stuff.
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The warming trend marches on, or should I say up. Good afternoon, South Valley. Happy Wednesday. Sunny with near normal temperatures. We only get into the low 80s. Clear tonight. Overnight lows in the mid to upper 40s. Sunny again for Thursday and noticeably warmer with highs in the mid 80s. Fire weather watch remains in effect from Thursday morning through Friday evening for strong winds and low relative humidity for the Kern County Mountains. Friday and Saturday on the valley floor will be the hottest of the week. Then another cooling trend. Stronger winds on Monday, potential showers on Tuesday will ensure the cooler temperatures. For Visalia, expect an overnight low of 46, Thursday's high 86. In Lemoore, overnight low of 45, and on Thursday also 86 degrees. With the Central Valley's most accurate forecast, I'm KC24 Chief Meteorologist A.J. Fox.

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1: it's 104.9, the Valley's number one hit music station. Karen, so I understand it's your kids. They want to go to a different neighborhood for bigger treats. What do you say to them?
2: Well, first of all, I don't want to drive my kids across town just so they can get better candy. You know what I mean? Like, when I was a kid, you put on your costume, you grabbed a pillowcase, and you walked around your own neighborhood, you know? You went to your neighbor's houses, you said trick-or-treat, and whatever they gave you, that was your candy.
1: Here's what I hear when you say that, and I think you're right. When you say, when I was a kid, there are so few things these days that we can actually say when I was a kid and then have them experience. Because with, you know, AI and with phones and with social, you can't say, I mean, you're not going to be able to take that stuff away from them. But this, I know it's probably not popular with the kids, your kids especially, but I don't think that's such a bad idea. It's your neighborhood. It's your street. Going to do it in your community is part of Halloween. Not going to take from others.
3: Not
1: streets.
3: When you're all of your friends and their parents are taking them to the big size.
1: But how
3: size
1: do the people on that street feel about all these intruders?
3: I'm
1: don't know
3: sure
1: if they
3: love it. I'm sure they do, because there's those streets that are like the Halloween streets, and they prepare for like all the trick-or-treaters to come and take all their candy. They're like built for it.
1: It's up to you. I think you know what you really want to do deep down inside. The question is, do you cave? Keep us posted. Happy Halloween.
2: Thank you. Thank you so much, Ryan. I appreciate you. I appreciate you.
1: Thank you. I appreciate you.
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1: Hey, it's Ryan. 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
1: Have you heard? I know Tanya has, and she just sort of brought me up to speed on the wife commentary challenge. She tried it with Robbie, and it is hysterical. I'll explain next. On a

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1: So, Tanya, it's called the Wife Commentary Challenge. That's what's called on TikTok?
2: Yes. So you're kind of saying what you're seeing on the TV without really knowing any, having any football knowledge.
1: Here's the audio of the video.
3: They threw it to this guy who caught it, and let me
4: what
3: see.
4: What yard
3: this.
4: Line are they on?
3: He was far. Yeah, number five. He was by the 40.
4: No, he couldn't be by the 40.
3: 10? 10, by the 10.
1: Can you not see the numbers?
2: No, they look. And his seat was covering, respectfully.
3: I think the red has the, red has it. He handed it, Todd just... Why do they run into the pile of men? Like,
4: yes,
3: it doesn't make
4: sense. You gotta run.
1: That is my favorite. Why do they run into the pile of men? You know, they're trying to avoid the men. That's what they're trying to do.
3: Why would you run around them? Why are we running through them? Very stupid to run into a pile of men.
1: Right, but this is a very practical... Actually, I'm on your side.
2: Thank you.
1: It's a practical question. You know, you're asking the right questions if you don't know.
3: You should run around them.
4: So it opens up the path.
3: Because then you can run farther.
1: Yeah, did he make the whole game with you, or did he just bail?
2: Well, I got to a touchdown, and then we ended.
1: Okay,
2: it.
3: And number nine has it, passes it. Another guy running. Oh wow, he's running. He's going far. He got a touchdown.
4: He did. Number seven.
1: Success actually, in the challenge.
2: I actually learned something. I learned the difference between a pass and a run. Doing this with him, I think if I do it more, I actually will learn like a little bit about football.
1: Plus, if I listen to your progression there, you're going to be great at this, and you're going to love the game. The two of you are going to have a new thing to do together, and I'm very excited for your coupleship.
2: That's cute. Thank you.
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8: The warming trend marches on, or should I say up. Good afternoon, South Valley. Happy Wednesday. Sunny with near normal temperatures. We only get into the low 80s. Clear tonight. Overnight lows in the mid to upper 40s. Sunny again for Thursday and noticeably warmer with highs in the mid 80s. Fire weather watch remains in effect from Thursday morning through Friday evening for strong winds and low relative humidity for the Kern County Mountains. Friday and Saturday on the valley floor will be the hottest of the week. Then another cooling trend. Stronger winds on Monday, potential showers on Tuesday will ensure the cooler temperatures. For Visalia, expect an overnight low of 46, Thursday's high 86. In Lemoore, overnight low of 45, and on Thursday also 86 degrees. With the Central Valley's most accurate forecast, I'm KC24 Chief Meteorologist AJ Fox.

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2: Come on. Hey, is this Samantha?
3: Hi, this is Samantha.
2: Samantha Gastelum?
3: Yes.
2: Hey, it's Randy Hendricks. How you doing?
3: Hi, I'm good. How are you?
2: Good. I just wanted to tell you we had a random drawing for the Raiders game, and you won.
3: Oh, my God. What?
2: You're going to go to Vegas.
3: I'm so happy. Yes. Oh, my God. This is the best news I got today.

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1: With another winner.
2: Come on.
3: Hey, is this Samantha?
4: Hi, this is Samantha.
3: Samantha Gastelum?
4: Yes.
3: Hey, it's Randy Hendricks. How you doing?
4: Hi, I'm good. How are you?
3: Good. I just wanted to tell you we had a random drawing for the Raiders game, and you won.
4: Oh, my God. Yes.
3: You're going to go to Vegas.
4: I'm so happy. Yes. Oh, my God. This is the best news I got today.
3: I love it. All right, well, I'll get you all set up. Thanks for listening. Thanks for calling in and getting qualified. Samantha Gastelum of Tulare. All you got to do is tell me what's the Valley's number one hit music station hooking you up with the Raiders.
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2: Come on.
3: Hey, is this Samantha?
4: Hi, this is Samantha.
3: Samantha Gastelum?
4: Yes.
3: Hey, it's Randy Hendricks. How are you doing?
4: Hi, I'm good. How are you?
3: Good. I just wanted to tell you we had a random drawing for the Raiders game, and you won.
4: Oh, my God, yes.
3: You're going to go to Vegas.
4: I'm so happy. Yes. Oh, my God, this is the best news I got today.

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1: With another winner.
2: Come on. Hey, is this Samantha?
3: Hi, this is Samantha.
2: Samantha Gastelum?
3: Yes.
2: Hey, it's Randy Hendricks. How you doing?
3: Hi, I'm good. How are you?
2: Good. I just wanted to tell you we had a random drawing for the Raiders game and you won.
3: Oh my god, yes.
2: You're gonna go to
3: I'm
2: Vegas.
3: So happy. Yes. Oh my god, this is the best news I got today.
2: I love it. All right, well, I'll get y'all set up. Thanks for listening. Thanks for calling in and getting qualified. Samantha Gastelum of Tulare. All you got to do is tell me what's the Valley's number one hit music station hooking you up with the Raiders.
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1: Come on. Hey, is this Samantha?
2: Hi, this is Samantha.
1: Samantha Gastelio?
2: Yes.
1: Hey, it's Randy Hendricks. How you doing?
2: Hi, I'm good. How are you?
1: Good. I just wanted to tell you we had a random drawing for the Raiders game and you won.
2: Oh my god, yes!
1: You're gonna go to Vegas.
2: So happy. Yes. Oh my god, this is the best news I got today.
1: I love it. All right, well, I'll get you all set up. Thanks for listening. Thanks for calling in and getting qualified. Samantha Gasilium of Tulare. All you got to do is tell me what's the Valley's number one hit music station hooking you up with the Raiders.
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2: Come on.
3: Hey, is this Samantha?
4: Hi, this is Samantha.
3: Samantha Gastelum?
4: Yes.
3: Hey, it's Randy Hendricks. How you doing?
4: Hi, I'm good. How are you?
3: Good. I just wanted to tell you we had a random drawing for the Raiders game and you won.
4: Oh my God, yes.
3: You're gonna go to Vegas.
4: I'm so happy. Yes. Oh my God, this is the best news I got today.
3: I love it. All right, well, I'll get y'all set up. Thanks for listening. Thanks for calling in and getting qualified. Samantha Gastelum of Tulare. All you got to do is tell me what's the Valley's number one hit music station hooking you up with the Raiders.
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1: with another winner.
2: Come on. Hey, is this Samantha?
3: Hi, this is Samantha.
2: Samantha Gastelum?
3: Yes.
2: Hey, it's Randy Hendricks. How you doing?
3: Hi, I'm good. How are you?
2: Good. I just wanted to tell you we had a random drawing for the Raiders game and you won.
3: Oh my God, yes.
2: You're gonna go to Vegas.
3: I'm so happy. Yes. Oh my God, this is the best news I got today.
2: I love it. All right, well, I'll get y'all set up. Thanks for listening. Thanks for calling in and getting qualified. Samantha Gastelum of Tulare. All you got to do is tell me what's the Valley's number one hit music station hooking you up with the Raiders.
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2: Come on. Hey, is this Samantha?
3: Hi, this is Samantha.
2: Samantha Gastelum?
3: Yes.
2: Hey, it's Randy Hendricks. How you doing?
3: Hi, I'm good. How are you?
2: Good. I just wanted to tell you we had a random drawing for the Raiders game, and you won.
3: Oh, my God, yes.
2: You're going to go to Vegas.
3: I'm so happy. Yes. Oh, my God, this is the best news I got today.
2: I love it. All right, well, I'll get you all set up. Thanks for listening. Thanks for calling in and getting qualified. Samantha Gastelum of Tulare. All you got to do is tell me what's the Valley's number one hit music station hooking you up with the Raiders.
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1: With another winner.
2: Come on. Hey, is this Samantha?
3: Hi, this is Samantha.
2: Samantha Gastelum?
3: Yes.
2: Hey, it's Randy Hendricks. How are you doing?
3: Hi, I'm good. How are you?
2: Good. I just wanted to tell you we had a random drawing for the Raiders game, and you won.
3: Oh, my God. Yes.
2: You're going to go to
3: I'm
2: Vegas.
3: I'm so happy. Yes. Oh, my God. This is the best news I got today.
2: I love it. All right, well, I'll get y'all set up. Thanks for listening. Thanks for calling in and getting qualified. Samantha Gastelum of Tulare. All you got to do is tell me what's the Valley's number one hit music station hooking you up with the Raiders.
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3: Hey, is this Samantha?
4: Hi, this is Samantha.
3: Samantha Gastelum?
4: Yes.
3: Hey, it's Randy Hendricks. How are you doing?
4: Hi, I'm good. How are you?
3: Good. I just wanted to tell you we had a random drawing for the Raiders game, and you won.
4: Oh, my God. Yes.
3: You're going to go to Vegas.
4: I'm so happy. Yes. Oh, my God. This is the best news I got today.
3: All right, well, I'll get you all set up. Thanks for listening. Thanks for calling in and getting qualified. Samantha Gastelum of Tulare. 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
3: Hey, is this Samantha?
4: Hi, this is Samantha.
3: Samantha Gastelum?
4: Yes.
3: Hey, it's Randy Hendricks. How you doing?
4: Hi, I'm good. How are you?
3: Good. I just wanted to tell you we had a random drawing for the Raiders game, and you won.
4: Oh, my God, yes.
3: You're going to go to Vegas.
4: I'm so happy. Yes. Oh, my God, this is the best news I got today.
3: Y'all set up. Thanks for listening. Thanks for calling in and getting qualified. Samantha Gastelum of Tulare. 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

0: 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How many Halloween parties do you have to get dressed up for? Because for me, we're up to about two. Two costumes and I'm done. Details coming up right after this. 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
1: 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There's a three-car accident this morning. Golden State Freeway at Mountain View and a disabled big rig on State Route 190 just west of the 99. Keep it safe and slow down for the cone zones.

0: 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One is at work and I have decided to dress up as a coworker. I won't tell you who. And the second one, I will be dressing up as a gumball machine. 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
1: 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There's a three-car accident this morning. Golden State Freeway at Mountain View and a disabled big rig on State Route 190 just west of the 99. Keep it safe and slow down for the cone zones.

potential fire danger in the mountains. Good morning, South Valley. Happy Thursday. A fire weather warning has been issued by the National Weather Service from now until Friday night for the Sierra Nevada, Tulare County Mountains, Kern County Mountains, extending into Southern California. It's because of increased likelihood of strong winds and low humidity. It is not translating into strong winds for the valley, but it is connected to the high pressure that's keeping our skies clear and putting us on a warming trend into the weekend. Sunny skies today with highs in the mid-80s. Clear skies tonight. Overnight lows in the mid-50s. Sunny and nearing 90 tomorrow and close to 90 all weekend, but a significant drop in temperatures is on the way next week, along with a slight chance of showers. Today in Tulare, expect a high of 85, overnight low of 53. Lemoore's high 84, overnight low also 53 degrees. With the Central Valley's most accurate forecast, I'm KC 24 Chief Meteorologist A.J. Fox.

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Google has revealed the top trending Halloween costume for 2026. And I'll tell you something. It's not a gumball machine, okay? I'm getting that off of Amazon. 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
2: 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I just wanted to tell you we had a random drawing for the Raiders game, and you won.
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2: You're going to go to Vegas.
3: 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This is the best news I got today.
2: 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All right. 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Samantha Gastelum of Tulare. 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

0: 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Keep it safe and slow down for the cone zones.
1: Potential fire danger in the mountains. Good morning, South Valley. Happy Thursday. A fire weather warning has been issued by the National Weather Service from now until Friday night for the Sierra Nevada, Tulare County Mountains, Kern County Mountains, extending into Southern California. It's because of increased likelihood of strong winds and low humidity. It is not translating into strong winds for the valley, but it is connected to the high pressure that's keeping our skies clear and putting us on a warming trend into the weekend. Sunny skies today with highs in the mid-80s. Clear skies tonight. Overnight lows in the mid-50s. Sunny and nearing 90 tomorrow and close to 90 all weekend. But a significant drop in temperatures is on the way next week, along with a slight chance of showers. Today in Tulare, expect a high of 85, overnight low of 53. Lemoore's high 84, overnight low also 53 degrees. With the Central Valley's most accurate forecast, I'm KC 24 Chief Meteorologist A.J. Fox.

0: The Valley's number one hit music station, Hits 104.9. I was watching Dancing with the Stars the other night, and the theme was Super Bowl, right? Halftime shows and artists, and I was hoping they would announce the next artist. Fingers crossed, it is Miley Cyrus.
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1: Look, if you had one shot or one opportunity,

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There's a collision on 198 eastbound at Enterprise at the air station and signs are down. And an accident on 198 eastbound at the Shirk Road off-ramp. Keep it safe and slow down for the cone zones.

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0: old. 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Couples are pole dancing together to strengthen their relationships. 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
1: 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There's a collision on 198 eastbound at Enterprise at the air station and signs are down. And an accident on 198 eastbound at the Shirk Road off-ramp. Keep it safe and slow down for the cone zones.

humidity. It is not translating into strong winds for the valley, but it is connected to the high pressure that's keeping our skies clear and putting us on a warming trend into the weekend. Sunny skies today with highs in the mid-80s. Clear skies tonight. Overnight lows in the mid-50s. Sunny and nearing 90 tomorrow and close to 90 all weekend, but a significant drop in temperatures is on the way next week, along with a slight chance of showers. Today in Tulare, expect a high of 85, overnight low of 53. Lemoore's high 84, overnight low also 53 degrees. With the Central Valley's most accurate forecast, I'm KC 24 Chief Meteorologist A.J. Fox.

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Tim McGrady is releasing a new song tonight. But she says sometimes she pictures Michael Jackson standing next to her to combat stage fright.

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0: 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Vossler Farms in Visalia. 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

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Gen Zers are giving the lower back tattoo a rebrand. 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

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HBO has ordered a 5-episode limited revival of the show Girls. If that was one of your favorite shows, don't worry. 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

potential fire danger in the mountains. Good morning, South Valley. Happy Thursday. A fire weather warning has been issued by the National Weather Service from now until Friday night for the Sierra Nevada, Tulare County Mountains, Kern County Mountains, extending into Southern California. It's because of increased likelihood of strong winds and low humidity. It is not translating into strong winds for the valley, but it is connected to the high pressure that's keeping our skies clear and putting us on a warming trend into the weekend. Sunny skies today with highs in the mid-80s. Clear skies tonight. Overnight lows in the mid-50s. Sunny and nearing 90 tomorrow and close to 90 all weekend. But a significant drop in temperatures is on the way next week, along with a slight chance of showers. Today in Tulare, expect a high of 85, overnight low of 53. Lemoore's high 84, overnight low also 53 degrees. With the Central Valley's most accurate forecast, I'm KC24 Chief Meteorologist A.J. Fox.

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1: 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It's Harry Styles. You got Randy Hendricks here. 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
3: For anybody who loved the series Vampire Diaries, actor Paul Wesley is its main bloodsucker, Stefan Salvatore, but it was this close to being somebody else in the lead role. It was Sebastian Stan who almost got it.
4: Who just revealed that he actually turned down the role, and it wasn't because his career was exactly red hot at the time. The year before, in 2008, he'd gotten a big break with a gig on the NBC drama Kings, but it was not a hit and got canceled after only a single season.
3: It had a negative impact on Sebastian, who felt burnt out from Kings failing, and for whatever reason, he was convinced Vampire Diaries would be a dud as well.
4: Well, he knew that the show The Covenant was already out, and he assumed that Vampire Diaries was too similar and would never find its audience. Not so much.
3: Yeah, to the tune of 8 very successful seasons, but Sebastian didn't let it make him feel too dejected. He tells the Happy, Sad, Confused podcast he doesn't look back and go, well, what if?
4: Not only that, he thinks that he wasn't ready for that level of exposure at that age and time of his life, so it was a blessing in disguise, and look where he is now.
3: In a place where Sebastian says he wouldn't change a thing.
2: That's direct from Hollywood.
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It's Carol G and Bruno Mars, and it's called Still. You got Randy with you. Thanks so much for listening. Dominic Fike is on the way. Taylor Swift, Somber, is coming up. And if you go to hits1049.com, and you can enter to win that free lunch, right? And while you're there, make sure you take the poll. Brand new poll up. What's an app that I can't live without? Is it TikTok, Instagram, YouTube, Facebook, or other? Make sure and make your vote. I'm going to say TikTok because I love TikTok. TikTok is at 17%, Instagram 67% right now, and other at 17%. Oh, man. If you voted other, hit me in the DMs. Let me know.

0: 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Don't miss it. You can count
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humidity. It is not translating into strong winds for the valley, but it is connected to the high pressure that's keeping our skies clear and putting us on a warming trend into the weekend. Sunny skies today with highs in the mid-80s. Clear skies tonight. Overnight lows in the mid-50s. Sunny and nearing 90 tomorrow and close to 90 all weekend, but a significant drop in temperatures is on the way next week, along with a slight chance of showers. Today in Tulare, expect a high of 85, overnight low of 53. Lemoore's high 84, overnight low also 53 degrees. With the Central Valley's most accurate forecast, I'm KC24 Chief Meteorologist A.J. Fox.

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3: Hey, it's Randy Hendricks. 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
4: 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How are you?
3: 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I just wanted to tell you we had a random drawing for the Raiders game, and you won.
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3: You're going to go to Vegas.
4: I'm so happy. Yes. Oh, my God. This is the best news I got today.
3: 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All right. Well, I'll get you all set up. 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Thanks for calling in and getting qualified. Samantha Gastelum of Tulare. 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

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Dexter and the Moonrocks and Freak It Out. Let me say that right. Freak It Out. You got Randy with you. Thanks so much for listening. 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

the service from now until Friday night for the Sierra Nevada, Tulare County Mountains, Kern County Mountains, extending into Southern California. It's because of increased likelihood of strong winds and low humidity. It is not translating into strong winds for the valley, but it is connected to the high pressure that's keeping our skies clear and putting us on a warming trend into the weekend. Sunny skies today with highs in the mid-80s. Clear skies tonight. Overnight lows in the mid-50s. Sunny and nearing 90 tomorrow and close to 90 all weekend, but a significant drop in temperatures is on the way next week, along with a slight chance of showers. Today in Tulare, expect a high of 85, overnight low of 53. Lemoore's high 84, overnight low also 53 degrees. With the Central Valley's most accurate forecast, I'm KC 24 Chief Meteorologist A.J. Fox.

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3: Hey, it's Randy Hendricks. How you doing?
4: Hi, I'm good. How are you?
3: 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I just wanted to tell you we had a random drawing for the Raiders game, and you won.
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3: You're going to go to Vegas.
4: I'm so happy. Yes. Oh, my God, this is the best news I got today.
3: 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All right, well, I'll get you all set up. Thanks for listening. Thanks for calling in and getting qualified. Samantha Gastelum of Tulare. 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

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Is it TikTok? Is it Instagram? Is it Facebook? Is it YouTube? Man, I should have said YouTube. I said TikTok earlier. Oh, well. Go take the poll down. 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
2: We're on the lookout for fire danger in the mountains. Good afternoon, South Valley, and happy Thursday. A fire weather warning has been issued by the National Weather Service for the Sierra Nevada, the Tulare County Mountains, the Kern County Mountains, Southern California. It's now until Friday night due to increased likelihood of strong winds and low humidity. It doesn't mean the valley gets strong winds, but it does mean our skies stay clear and the temperatures continue to rise into the weekend. Sunny today with highs in the mid-80s. Clear tonight. Overnight lows in the 50s. Sunny and nearing 90 tomorrow, and we stay close to 90 all weekend, but a big drop in temperatures is on the way next week, along with a slight chance of showers. For Porterville, expect an overnight low of 58, Friday's high 89. In Hanford, overnight low 50, and on Friday also 89 degrees. With Central Valley's most accurate forecast, I'm KC24 Chief Meteorologist A.J. 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

0: man, so the guy who shot Tupac got 40 years. And, of course, the appeal is always underway. Is there anybody else that was involved in that? Because I think there's more than one person involved in that. After seeing everything, after all these years, it seems like there's more than one person involved. But what do I know? All I know is we lost a great artist. Ariana Grande's coming up. 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
1: That's right. Prime Video has inked a new deal to host the show, bringing it exclusively to streaming after it's always been available live on either NBC, CBS, Fox, or ABC since its very first broadcast back in 1949.
2: And it's also interesting that as part of this deal, it'll be free on Prime and not behind the paywall like almost all of its content.
0: Word is the Emmys are very happy about the new deal. Variety reporting they'll be paid as much as double annually by Prime than they used to receive. So look for the Emmys on Prime Video 2027 for at least the next 6 years.
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0: 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Karol G, Bruno Mars, and Still, Teddy Swims, Benson Boone, Taylor Swift. They're all coming up for you here on Hits. Seacrest on the way for you just after 3 o'clock. 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

0: 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You can also contact nostomachforcancer.org for more information.
1: We're on the lookout for fire danger in the mountains. Good afternoon, South Valley, and happy Thursday. A fire weather warning has been issued by the National Weather Service for the Sierra Nevada, the Tulare County Mountains, the Kern County Mountains, Southern California. It's now until Friday night due to increased likelihood of strong winds and low humidity. It doesn't mean the valley gets strong winds, but it does mean our skies stay clear and the temperatures continue to rise into the weekend. Sunny today with highs in the mid-80s. Clear tonight. Overnight lows in the 50s. Sunny and nearing 90 tomorrow, and we stay close to 90 all weekend, but a big drop in temperatures is on the way next week, along with a slight chance of showers. For Porterville, expect an overnight low of 58, Friday's high 89. In Hanford, overnight low 50, and on Friday also 89 degrees. With Central Valley's most accurate forecast, I'm KC24 Chief Meteorologist A.J. Fox.

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Fanders Candles and Novelties, 11 to 1. I'll be out there on Saturday. Come by and say hi. We're going to have a lot of fun stuff out there. Sober, My Body Isn't Ready on Hits 104.9.

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0: 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Seacrest, Sissany, Tanya, the back room. Nothing important will happen on this show.
1: Well,
0: yes, nothing, nothing. That's the great thing about it. Nothing serious, nothing terribly sad or important. Just escapism. That is what we do. We are Avraj. Welcome to Avraj.
1: That's a lot of pressure. I'm almost like,
2: average.
1: Don't jinx it.
2: Oh, average.
0: Welcome to Average. Too much stuff going on. Too much that makes my heart, my HRV.
1: I know.
0: HRV, HBR. Whatever your heart does, mine goes when you watch the news. There's not a lot of news here. Guy says to me in the gym, hey, what do you listen to when you work out? I said, I listen to hits, bro. That's the answer. I listen to hits. All genres, all generations, but it's hits. Could be Motown hits. Could be alternative hits, but I like hits. I don't listen to a lot of B-sides. Mm-mm. Hits. HRV, heart rate variability. Thank you, Mark. I don't want to mess with that on you.
1: No.
0: All right, coming up, we've got a quote of the day and a little tip for shopping. If you're going to the grocery store, help you buy fewer items you don't need.
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7: Hey, is this Samantha?
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7: You're going to go to Vegas.
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7: I love it. All right, well, I'll get you all set up. Thanks for listening. Thanks for calling in and getting qualified. Samantha Gastelum of Tulare. 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

trouble spots 99 northbound at North Motel Drive on ramp, an unknown injury accident. Look out at 180 just east of 168, a hit and run with some injuries there. And 198 Firestone Avenue in Kalinga area, Caltrans doing some construction. Click it or ticket, buckle up, make it an easy drive this afternoon. It's Randy Hendricks.

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2: So when you're going to the store, keep this in mind, you'll probably buy less stuff. Choose a basket over a cart. 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Because
3: I'll never do that.
2: Really? Well, you got a family. It's
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3: Lugging
2: I can
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2: Grab the basket and get in and out with my pretzels and my snacks. 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You just got to lug that thing around. So you're going to buy less stuff.
3: I always see those people and I think they're so chic. Like, look at you with your basket and your apple. Your one apple.
2: One apple. To just whisking in and whisking out in their, in
3: my
2: their
3: cart
2: yoga clothes.
3: Like so overflowed and like I'm pushing it down the aisle.
4: I never grab a basket. Even if I grab like five things, I always grab a cart because then you don't have to carry it.
2: Yeah, but you have a family.
4: I know, right? But still, even if I'm going in to grab just a few things.
2: How many people tonight? It'll be one. All right, today's quote. In a world where people always want something from you, this is very good. Pay attention to the ones who just want you.
3: Aww.
2: All right? Edit when needed.
3: Ugh.
2: Edit when needed. Hard to do, but don't feel guilt if you've got to edit when needed.
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1: Traffic is brought to you by Kauai Health. Avenue 320 at Road 132, an unknown injury accident. 198 westbound at Acre Street off-ramp. Look out for Caltrans out there. Kings County still investigating the fatality at 198 eastbound at Enterprise Avenue. Kalinga, Caltrans doing some construction at 198 at Firestone. Fresno trouble spots, East Ashland, North Palm. Look out for a crash. Also 99 northbound North Martell Drive on-ramp, a smash. And traffic hazard 180 westbound at 41 North Connector. Click your ticket. Buckle up. Be safe. Randy Hendricks here with traffic.
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We're on the lookout for fire danger in the mountains. Good afternoon, South Valley, and happy Thursday. A fire weather warning has been issued by the National Weather Service for the Sierra Nevada, the Tulare County Mountains, the Kern County Mountains, Southern California. It's now until Friday night due to increased likelihood of strong winds and low humidity. It doesn't mean the valley gets strong winds, but it does mean our skies stay clear and the temperatures continue to rise into the weekend. Sunny today with highs in the mid-80s. Clear tonight. Overnight lows in the 50s. Sunny and nearing 90 tomorrow. And we stay close to 90 all weekend. But a big drop in temperatures is on the way next week, along with a slight chance of showers. For Porterville, expect an overnight low of 58. Friday's high, 89. In Hanford, overnight low, 50. And on Friday, also 89 degrees. With Central Valley's most accurate forecast, I'm KC24 Chief Meteorologist A.J. Fox.

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1: When you picture Billie Eilish, her hair probably in your vision is jet black, right? At least it's base color, along with the traces of green and yellow, purple. She's also had that iconic platinum blonde phase, but she's entered a new chapter that some are guessing is the closest to her natural color in her career because of how similar it is to Phineas's hair. It's strawberry blonde. 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
0: 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Finally, someone agrees with me about marriage or not marriage. And her name is Carrie Russell from The Diplomat. She met her not husband on The Americans. They met at work.
2: Correct. So she was on Chelsea Handler's Dear Chelsea podcast. Chelsea said that she loves that the two of them aren't married. And Carrie said that she's already been married once, had the big party. She gets to dress up all the time anyway. And then she also pointed out that women, which I think is a very valid point, they used to need a husband to get a credit card. And that's just not the world that we live in anymore. So she's like, I don't need to change my last name. The best line is, she said, P.S. we have kids, so that's forever. And to Carrie, marriage just feels outdated. And so I feel like some people, if they went on a first date with somebody and they said, I don't ever want to get married, that's like a red flag. And they're like, no. But some people just have no desire and they feel like it's outdated. And it just goes to show that there's a shoe for every foot.
0: Well, thank you for finally saying that, because until Carrie Russell said it, it wasn't gospel. Now you'll say it and preach it to me.
2: I've said this for 25 years. No wrong, okay?
0: I've said this forever. And let me tell you something. You know what my friends who are married do?
2: What?
0: They confuse me.
3: Why do they confuse you?
0: Some will say you got to do it. It's the best ever. Others will say, Ryan, don't, like, with panic on their face, terror on their face, don't do it. I don't know. I think I like Carrie's idea. Who cares?
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Unfortunately, that fatality from this morning still being investigated. 198 eastbound at Enterprise Avenue. So CHP has got the road blocked off there doing their investigation. 198 westbound at Acre Street. Caltrans is out there, so look out for them. Heads up. Fresno trouble spots 99 northbound at North Motel Drive. On ramp, an unknown injury accident. Look out at 180 just east of 168. A hit and run with some injuries there. And 198 Firestone Avenue in Kalinga area. Caltrans doing some construction. Click it or ticket, buckle up, make it an easy drive this afternoon. It's Randy Hendricks.

0: now. You don't want to miss it. You can count
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1: Now, Ruby, I said freeloader because, well, you are, but it's actually great. I think, here's the thing. You know, when you grow up and your parents set up accounts for you, mm-hmm. if they do, if you're lucky enough to do that, as long as you can ride on their account, don't speak up.
2: Heck yeah. Yeah.
1: Right?
2: That's
1: so what, this is the phone plan you're talking about, Ruby?
2: Yeah. So we recently had this conversation in one of my group chats where we're all adults, but we're still on like our family plan, like for our phone, for our cell phones. And so we were just talking about like, at what point do you have to get off of that family plan or can you just ride it forever?
1: Well, as long as they don't bring it up, I wouldn't bring it up to your family. A lot of people are still on the family plan once they become adults.
2: Right. I mean, I still pay for my portion, but we just haven't like fully created our separate, or I haven't fully created my own.
1: But you
2: account.
1: Probably get a better rate being on the family plan than if you were to be solo. So
3: yeah.
1: If you're, I look at it like this. If they've got the plan, you get a better rate. You're chipping in. Who cares? I would do that until you're on a Nona or a Nana.
2: Yeah. Literally, I probably will.
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5: Scene just occurring. 198 westbound at Acre Street off-ramp. Caltrans there doing some stuff. And Kings County, 198 eastbound at Enterprise Avenue, still investigating that fatality from earlier this morning. Kalinga, 198 at Firestone Avenue, got some construction going on there. Click it or ticket, buckle up, make it an easy, safe drive to where you need to get to. 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

We're on the lookout for fire danger in the mountains. Good afternoon, South Valley, and happy Thursday. A fire weather warning has been issued by the National Weather Service for the Sierra Nevada, the Tulare County Mountains, the Kern County Mountains, Southern California. It's now until Friday night due to increased likelihood of strong winds and low humidity. It doesn't mean the valley gets strong winds, but it does mean our skies stay clear and the temperatures continue to rise into the weekend. Sunny today with highs in the mid-80s. Clear tonight. Overnight lows in the 50s. Sunny and nearing 90 tomorrow, and we stay close to 90 all weekend, but a big drop in temperatures is on the way next week, along with a slight chance of showers. For Porterville, expect an overnight low of 58, Friday's high 89. In Hanford, overnight low 50, and on Friday also 89 degrees. With Central Valley's most accurate forecast, I'm KC24 Chief Meteorologist A.J. Fox.

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1: 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It's the artist in disguise. Details coming up.

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